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Parkersburg, Gravelburg, Colorado, Ellensburg, Rexburg, Vicksburg, El Dorado, Laramore, Atmore, Havistall, Chattanooga, Chaston, Nebraska, Alaska, Opelika, Baraboo, Waterloo, Kalamazoo, Kansas City, Sioux City, Cedar City, Dodge City, what a

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0: Wow. 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
1: Hey, brother. Hey, come here, Slick. Huh? 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Hey, you want to make yourself $5, man?
0: Yeah, bro.
1: Hey, look here. 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
0: Hey. What? Huh? I don't know. What? I'm just going across the street.
2: Drag him out.
0: Oh, no. What'd I do?
3: 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Put your hands behind your back. 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
0: What?
5: 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Get in that cell, nigger.
0: God. 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
1: Phoebe Bridgers, Lost Boys,

Many years ago, along the Illinois-Wisconsin border, there was this Indian tribe. They found two babies in the woods, white babies. One of them was named Elizabeth. She was the fairer of the two, while the smaller and more fragile one was named Marie. Having never seen white girls before, and living on the two lakes, known as the Twin Lakes, they named the larger and more beautiful lake, Lake Elizabeth. And thus the smaller lake that was hidden from the highway became known forever as

Many years later, I found myself talking to this girl who was standing there with her back turned to Lake Marie. The wind was blowing, especially through her hair. There was four Italian sausages cooking on the outdoor grill, and they was sizzling. Many years later, we found ourselves in Canada, trying to save our marriage, and perhaps catch a few fish. But whatever came first, that night she fell asleep in my arms, humming the tune to Louie Louie. Oh, baby, we gotta go now.

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In the parking lot by the forest preserve, the police had found two bodies. Nay, naked bodies. Their faces had been horribly disfigured by some sharp object. Saw it on the news, the TV news, in a black and white video. You know what blood looks like in a black and white video? Shadows. Shadows! That's what it looks like. All the love we shared between her and me was slammed.

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0: 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Another hour-long set of EHM music next.
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0: 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Another hour-long set of EHM music next. 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

0: 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Another hour-long set of EHM music next.
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Good morning. I'm Finn with Acoustic Sunrise. Welcome to Saturday. We play stripped-down favorites, laid-back classics, B-sides, rarities, live cuts, and cover songs. Widow's Walk from Suzanne Vega is the next step on our musical journey. Thanks for joining us.

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0: Long Island's home for music lovers, 92.9 and 96.9 EHM. Todd Snyder, before he passed in this last year, was mostly known for his novelty records like Beer Run and Final Records. Working on a song, a more serious work from Mr. Snyder, released in 2019, is what we just heard. Is That Love from Squeeze was in our set. Suzanne Vega gave us Widow's Walk. And it was Greg Allman at the top of the 7 o'clock hour singing Never Knew How Much. U2 and Fleetwood Mac are next.
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1: 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I'm Finn. 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

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Laura in Montauk likes Jason Isbell. Here's a song of his. It's called Traveling Alone, and it's on EHM.

Long Island's home for music lovers, 92.9 or 96.9 EHM. Vance Joy covering The Boss with Dancing in the Dark. I Feel the Same from Bonnie Raitt before that. Traveling Alone from Jason Isbell was in our set. Gentle on My Mind from REM, probably their most beautiful song, in my opinion at least. Wichita Lineman from Freddie Johnston played. You and Your Heart from Jack Johnson was in there. Fleetwood Mac gave us You Make Loving Fun. And You Too started everything off with I Will Follow. Roger McGuinn and Brandi Carlile help us get to 8 o'clock next.

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5: Thank you very much. Let me hear you scream one time. That's perfect. Okay, when I give you the signal, you do that and hold it out for four bars, all right?

This song is a song on Bear Creek called That Wasn't Me. It's a song about forgiveness. And thanks to Day Trotter for having us out today. It's been really awesome. We've had a great time.

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Good morning, I'm Finn with Acoustic Sunrise. I play B-sides and rarities, cover songs, live tracks, stripped-down favorites, and laid-back classics. Probably no comeback from Sufjan Stevens this year. People are hoping for a recovery of some sort. He's been ill for the past five or six. To Be Alone With You is what's on now.

0: Long Island's home for music lovers, 92.9 and 96.9 EHM. A couple demos in that set, including the last one we just heard from the Avett Brothers. It was Another Is Waiting, the demo of Space Oddity from David Bowie before that. Sufjan Stevens gave us To Be Alone With You, and I Feel So Good from Richard Thompson started the 8 o'clock hour. Eric Clapton and the Indigo Girls are next.
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How's it going? I'm Finn. If you'd like to reach out, you can via email, finn@wehm.com. We're headed to the corner of the musical map where North Mississippi All-Stars are hanging out. 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

0: Long Island's home for music lovers, 92.9 and 96.9 EHM. Can you pick out the accent? That was the Kooks on the live version of Bad Habit on Acoustic Sunrise. Perfect Day from Lou Reed preceded that. Bell X 1 in the set with the ribs of a broken umbrella. Car Wheels on a Gravel Road from Lucinda Williams played. North Mississippi All-Stars gave us ML Going Home. The unnecessarily long title, Elderly Woman Behind the Counter in a Small Town, that was Pearl Jam in there. Eric Clapton gave us Nobody Knows You When You're Down and Out, and Least Complicated from the Indigo Girls is how we started everything off. There's one more hour of stripped-down favorites and laid-back classics coming. Rod Stewart and Death Cab for Cutie get us to 9 o'clock next.
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Acoustic Sunrise is on. I'm Finn. I play B-sides and rarities, cover songs, live tracks, stripped-down favorites, and laid-back classics. 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Donovan didn't. 60 years now in the business. This one goes back to his roots to Sing For You Now on EHM.

0: Long Island's home for music lovers, 92.9 and 96.9 EHM. Steve Martin, known as a funny man, but he is also one heck of a finger picker. Together with Edie Brickell, we heard Love Has Come For You. Bob Dylan in the set with She Belongs To Me. To Sing For You from Donovan played, and Amy Mann started the 9 o'clock hour with Stupid Thing. Kurt Smith of Tears For Fears gets stripped down and laid back for us. Also the Allman Brothers in our next set. Stay with us.
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0: 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Tina in Bellport wanted some Shelby Lynn for a Saturday morning, so here we go.
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0: 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Gary Lightbody and Snow Patrol doing the unplugged version of Chocolate for Acoustic Sunrise. She's a Woman from Paul McCartney played. Shelby Lynn gave us Telephone. Unknown Legend from Neil Young played. Ron Sexsmith gave us Secret Heart. Smile from Lily Allen was in the set. Allman Brothers did In Memory of Elizabeth Reed. And Everybody Wants to Rule the World from Kurt Smith. And Tears for Fears is how we started the long set of Acoustic Sunrise music. That does it for Acoustic Sunrise today. We're back tomorrow, 7 a.m., with more stripped-down favorites and laid-back classics. Michael Fronte and Spearhead and Tom Petty are next.
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How's it going? I'm Finn. If you'd like to connect, try email today, finn@wehm.com. That one usually gets through. Lyle Lovett is the next step on our musical journey. The bull riding, cowboy hat wearing Texan gives us private conversation.

0: 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The Lumineers teaming up with Tom O'Dell on that track, Can Old Lovers Just Be Friends? It's in the new music bin at EHM. Rolling Stones in the set with Tumbling Dice, Private Conversation from Lyle Lovett preceded that, and the Pretenders were at the top of the 10 o'clock hour singing Don't Get Me Wrong. 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

92.9 and 96.9 EHM. How's it going? I'm Finn with Bruce Hornsby on deck. The new record is called Indigo Park, and here's the title track.

92.9 and 96.9 EHM. Jerry is in Huntington, wanted to hear Dawes. This one kind of sings from the soul. It's called A Little Bit of Everything, and it's on EHM.

0: Long Island's home for music lovers, 92.9 and 96.9 EHM. Latest offering from the jam band Goose, just there. The new album is called Big Modern, Good to Be, the song we love. Desire from U2 in the set. Dawes was in there with a little bit of everything. Get Rhythm from NRBQ played. Indigo Park, that's the new song from Bruce Hornsby we heard. Hot House Flowers with Don't Go before that. And I Alone from Live is how we started the set. There's more coming. The Cars and Ray LaMontagne get us to 11 o'clock next.
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How's it going? I'm Finn. 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We play songs that are classics, we play songs that are new songs, and we play songs that you might not have heard in a while, and then when you hear it, you're like, oh, dang, that's a good song. Case in point, Chain to the Moon from Folk Implosion, which is on now.

0: 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Grace Potter just there with Love Me Not, new music from Trespasser, Grace Potter's new release. Bob Marley gave us No Woman, No Cry, Chained to the Moon from Folk Implosion played. Lenny Kravitz did Let Love Rule. The Smithereens and Michael Penn are in our next set. Stay with us.
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92.9 and 96.9 EHM. Kacey Musgraves had a big year in 2025, touring and collaborating with other musicians. She has a new record out for herself this year called Middle of Nowhere, and the track we love is on now called Dry Spell.

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This one might have snuck past your radar. Didn't get past Miles and Montauk. The Black Keys are on now. From their album Let's Rock, we're listening to Low High.

0: Long Island's home for music lovers, 92.9 and 96.9 EHM. Kurt Vile's new release is called Philadelphia's Been Good to Me. He loves living in the suburbs and commuting to the city. Chance to Bleed from Kurt Vile is the song we just heard. The coin flip classic Should I Stay or Should I Go from The Clash played. Riff Rockers, The Black Keys in there with Low High. Substitute from The Who played. Casey Musgraves with a little tongue-in-cheek dry spell. No Myth from Michael Penn played, and the Smithereens were at the top of the set singing Too Much Passion. That does it for me today. Back tomorrow morning at 7 a.m. with Acoustic Sunrise. I'm Finn. Vinnie Marino's in next.
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0: Long Island's home for music lovers, 92.9 and 96.9 EHM. Something new there from Lana Del Rey that's called First Light. It also serves as the theme song to the new James Bond video game, 007 First Light. Neil Young before that, title track from After the Gold Rush. Chris Isaac, San Francisco Days. Ramones, Do You Remember Rock and Roll Radio? Lucinda Williams, Essence. And Paul McCartney and Wings from the One Hand Clapping Sessions, Junior's Farm. I'm Vinnie Marino. EHM is out and about now through tomorrow night at the Great South Bay Music Festival, Shorefront Park in Patchogue. 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

0: Long Island's home for music lovers, 92.9 and 96.9 EHM. That's Noah Kahan, Doors. His latest album is The Great Divide. Replacements before that, Can't Hardly Wait. Gang of Youths from Sydney, Australia, In the Wake of Your Leave. Led Zeppelin, That's the Way from Led Zeppelin 3. Guitar players for years trying to figure out how to play that song. It's a very odd alternate tuning. Cardinals before that, Barbed Wire, REM, Pop Song 89, and Edwyn Collins, A Girl Like You, featured in the soundtrack to the movie Empire Records. EHM weather, nice day today, mainly sunny, high 76. Tonight, clear down to 60. Tomorrow, mainly sunny, high 77. Tomorrow night, clear down to 58. And for Monday, the nice weather continues, mostly sunny, high of 76. I'm Vinnie Marino, coming up in the next long set of EHM music, David Bowie, Prince, and Jane's Addiction on 92.9 and 96.9 EHM.
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0: 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The latest there from Brandi Carlile, that's Life on the Run. Bob Marley and the Wailers, Could You Be Loved? Jane's Addiction and Jane Says. With that amazing, highly compressed acoustic guitar intro, what does that mean? Well, it means all the air is kind of taken out of the sound, so all you get is that very loud, crispy guitar. Prince, title track from Sign of the Times. Warren Zevon, Keep Me in Your Heart. And David Bowie, Young Americans. I'm Vinnie Marino. 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

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You're in the middle of another long set of EHM music for Ava in Greenport, Jeff Tweedy.

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0: 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The latest from Tedeschi Trucks Band, title track from Future Soul. The Cure before that, Just Like Heaven. The National, The System Only Dreams in Total Darkness. Jimi Hendrix, One Rainy Wish from Axis Bold as Love. A few years ago, they re-released that album in the mono mix on vinyl. And like most UK albums from that period, the mono mix is very different from the stereo mix. Jeff Tweedy with Enough, Stray Cats live version of Stray Cat Strut, and Ben Harper and the Innocent Criminals, Steal My Kisses. EHM weather, partly cloudy today, high 76, tonight clear down to 59. For tomorrow, mostly sunny, high 78, tomorrow night clear down to 58, and for Monday, another great day, sunshine, high of 76. I'm Vinnie Marino. In the next long set of EHM music, Bob Dylan, Talking Heads, and Dave Matthews Band on 92.9 and 96.9 EHM.
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horse, but he used a little too much force. 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

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This long set of EHM music continues for Julie in Bohemia, Dave Matthews Band.

0: Long Island's home for music lovers, 92.9 and 96.9 EHM. The latest there from Michigander, that's Freaking Out. Rolling Stones before that, Ruby Tuesday, featuring Brian Jones on the recorder. Dave Matthews Band, Jimmy Thang, Talking Heads, and She Was from Little Creatures. If you're watching the new Apple TV series Cape Fear, based on the movies, a poster for the Talking Heads album Remain in Light shows up in quite a few scenes. Cold War Kids Audience and Bob Dylan, an alternate version of Tangled Up in Blue. I'm Vinny Marino. 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

0: Long Island's home for music lovers, 92.9 and 96.9 EHM. That new one from U2, Street of Dreams. Squeeze before that, pulling muscles from the shell. Like a lot of British bands, Squeeze doesn't necessarily come to the U.S. that much, but they're always touring the U.K., and I love to see the towns they visit, like Basingstoke and Hull. Cage the Elephant before that, Social Cues, Van Morrison, Blue Money, Death Cab for Cutie, Riptides, The Smithereens, Only a Memory, and The Breeders with a song that has an amazing intro, Cannonball. EHM weather, nice day, partly cloudy, high 76, tonight clear, down to 59, tomorrow mostly sunny, high 78, tomorrow night clear, down to 58, and for Monday, lots of sunshine, high of 76. I'm Vinnie Marino, coming up in the next long set of EHM music, Pretenders, Los Lobos, and Bruce Springsteen on 92.9 and 96.9 EHM.
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0: Long Island's home for music lovers, 92.9 and 96.9 EHM. That's new from a band called Little Barry. Luggin' Hurt is the song. Springsteen before that, his version of Blinded by the Light. Los Lobos, Kiko and the Lavender Moon. Pretenders, My City Was Gone. That city is Akron, Ohio, where Chrissy Hynde was born. The Kooks, She Moves in Her Own Way. And Greg Allman, his solo version of Midnight Rider. I'm Vinnie Marino, and hey, just a reminder, EHM is out and about now through tomorrow night at the Great South Bay Music Festival. 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You can also enter to win tickets to the Outlaw Music Festival, Friday, August 28th at Jones Beach, featuring Willie Nelson and family, the Avett Brothers, Sheryl Crow, and more. Coming up in the next long set of EHM music, Temple of the Dog, Elvis Costello and the Kinks on 92.9 and 96.9 EHM.
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You're in the middle of another long set of EHM music for Perry in Greenport, Noah Kahn.

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0: Long Island's home for music lovers, 92.9 and 96.9 EHM. That is new from Johnny Marr. The song is called Spin. His new album, The Age of Everything, will be out on October 2nd. Stevie Ray Vaughan, Cold Shot, The Snowcaps, and Heathcliff from the self-titled album. That band features Waxahachie, who is also known as Katie Crutchfield, and she just had a baby. The little guy was born this past Tuesday. Kinks before that, Where Have All the Good Times Gone? Noah Kahan, title track from The Great Divide, Elvis Costello, The Beat, and Temple of the Dog, the grunge all-star band, before we knew what grunge was, Hunger Strike. EHM weather tonight, mostly clear, down to 59. Tomorrow, sunny day, high 78. Tomorrow night, clear, down to 58. And for Monday, sunny, high of 76. That's going to do it for me, Vinnie Marino. I'll be back again tomorrow at noon. Jared's up next. We'll get him started with another long set of EHM music, including R.E.M., Peter Case, and The Grateful Dead on 92.9 and 96.9 EHM.
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0: 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Good afternoon. My name's Jared Anderson. I hope things in your world have been great. No matter what's going on, we're going to make it better with the best soundtrack around. I've got a long set of EHM music that you are right in the middle of. Here's one from Peter Case. We go back to 1992. This one's called Never Coming Home.
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0: 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That's Ride Lonesome, new music from Beck. Heard The Grateful Dead with Ripple and Never Coming Home from Peter Case. Michelle Shocked brought us the song Anchorage. R.E.M. Supernatural, Super Serious. We played A Simple Twist of Fate from Bob Dylan in that set, too. Good afternoon. I'm Jared Anderson reminding you that EHM is out at the Great South Bay Music Festival. We're hanging out Shorefront Park in Patchogue. If you're going tonight or tomorrow, make sure to stop by the EHM tent. You can enter to win tickets to the Outlaw Music Festival. Coming to Jones Beach in August with Willie Nelson, the Avett Brothers, and more. Say hi to some of the EHM crew out there. And, of course, you can get the info, the lineup, the details at GreatSouthBayMusicFestival.com. Got Bruce Hornsby, Government Mule out there tonight. My Morning Jacket, the headliners tomorrow. Always a great time. Lenny Kravitz coming up. We'll hear that new collaboration with Mumford & Sons and Chris Stapleton. I love that one. Patti Smith not far off, too. Thanks for being here. 92.9 and 96.9 EHM.
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What a beautiful weekend this has become all over the area. Hope you're enjoying it somehow. Thanks for letting us be your soundtrack. Love this new one. This is Chris Stapleton with Mumford & Sons. This song is called Here.

92.9 and 96.98 FM. If you're up and at them early tomorrow, Finn will bring you another acoustic sunrise. You can catch this every Saturday and Sunday morning, 7 to 10, 3 hours of unplugged and acoustic music. It's a great, more gentle way to wake up, but then there's always something new to discover. There's some really fun songs, too. So, again, the acoustic sunrise tomorrow, 7 to 10. Encourage you to check it out. Here's Pete Yorn. This is The Hard Way.

0: Long Island's home for music lovers, 92.9 and 96.9 AM. Jesse Wells' new song, Won't You Come Out Tonight. Heard Patti Smith, People Have the Power, The Hard Way from Pete Yorn. We played Donovan, Get Thy Bearings. Mumford & Sons and Chris Stapleton teamed up for Here. Concrete Blonde brought us Joey, and Lenny Kravitz got that set going with It Ain't Over Till It's Over. Let's check your Long Island weather forecast. Beautiful evening tonight. Low temperature will settle down around 60 degrees. Clear skies. Sunny again tomorrow and warming up to a high in the upper 70s. Monday, a little bit of cloud coverage, but pretty similar to our Sunday with temps reaching the upper 70s and partly cloudy skies. Now, middle of the week, we could see some rain chances. They're projecting some rain maybe Tuesday and Wednesday, but we'll keep an eye as we get a little bit closer. George Harrison's on the way, David Bowie, Tracy Chapman, and much more, 92.9 and 96.9 EHM.
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92.9 and 96.98. Sham just heard from Rachel in Patchogue. She requested a new song from The Revivalist. Let me get that queued up for you here in just a few minutes, Rachel. Thanks for that. Hit us up if there's anything you'd like to tell us or anything we can do for you, WEHM.com. David Bowie's on the way too, but first, it's Teenage Fan Club with a tune called Hang On.

0: Long Island's home for music lovers, 92.9 and 96.9 EHM. Jared Anderson here. That was a request for Rachel in Patchogue. Thank you, Rachel. That is new from the Revivalist. It's called Heart Stop. David Bowie, Ziggy Stardust, Teenage Fan Club with Hang On. We played Talking About a Revolution from Tracy Chapman, Afro-Celt Sound System and Peter Gabriel's When You're Falling, and George Harrison, What Is Life? 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Unbelievable band. I'm sure you know all about Trombone Shorty, but bringing some New Orleans flair and just a fun time all around. Great, great live band. Nirvana's on the way. Gary Clark Jr., The Who, and more. 92.9 and 96.9 EHM.
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92.9 and 96.98 AM. Let's go back just a little bit in the Gary Clark Jr. catalog now. 2015, the album The Story of Sonny Boy Slim came out. Here's a song from that album. It's called The Healing.

92.9 and 96.98 HM. LeBron to Philadelphia. What do you think? Signing a two-year deal with the 76ers. Taking a look at the odds to win an NBA championship now through FanDuel.

The Thunder and the Spurs still 1-2. Your New York Knicks hanging in there at number 3, but Philadelphia has jumped to the 4th best odds all of a sudden. Keep an eye on that. In the meantime, Mets hosting the Dodgers again today and tomorrow. Yankees are at the Phillies. That's been your look at sports. Thanks for indulging me. Here's Father John Misty. This is new. It's called The Old Law.

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0: Long Island's home for music lovers, 92.9 and 96.90 HM. New Noacon that's called Doors. Heard Good Thing from the Fine Young Cannibals. The Old Law, Father John Misty's tune. Heard the Who with Getting in Tune. The Healing from Gary Clark Jr. The Smithereens with Blues Before and After. And All Apologies from Nirvana. Jared Anderson with you. It is beautiful this weekend. Low temperature down around 60. Tomorrow, high temperature heating up to the upper 70s. Maybe we'll see 80 degrees, but not much more. Monday, partly cloudy, and again, right on the doorstep of 80 degrees, as our high is 79 right now. We'll hear Jimi Hendrix with a classic in seconds, Spoon with a good one coming up, Lucinda Williams, and much, much more. 92.9 and 96.9 EHM.
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0: Long Island's home for music lovers, 92.9 and 96.9 EHM. She's Phoebe Bridgers. That's Lost Boys. Her new album comes out in August, Lost Weekend. Roxanne from Sting heard Hello Cruel World by E. Passionate Kisses, Lucinda Williams track, Spoon with I Turn My Camera On, and All Along the Watchtower, of course, from the great Jimi Hendrix. If you're headed out to the Great South Bay Music Festival, we're there already. Stop by, say hello. The EHM tent's out there. We've got tickets to give away to the Outlaw Music Festival coming to Jones Beach in August with Willie Nelson, the Avett Brothers, Sheryl Crow, and more. So sign up for that. Enjoy some great music. 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

92.9 and 96.9 EHM. Jared Anderson here, giving a shout out through the radio to all of the weekend workers across Long Island, Southern Connecticut, wherever you are. Thank you for doing the weekend shift. We appreciate you here, and especially when the weather is nice and there's things going on. I know it's extra agonizing, so saluting you through the radio. Thank you. Here's one for you. It's the Beths. This is Metal.

0: Long Island's home for music lovers, 92.9 and 96.9 AM. Monrovia has a new one, that's Fields' song. His new album is Bloodline. Brian Wilson's Love and Mercy, you heard Metal from the Beths. The Beatles' I've Got a Feeling from the Let It Be album. Situation from Johnny Blue Skies and the Dark Clouds. This Must Be the Place by the Talking Heads. And She's the One was a track from World Party. Let's take a look at your forecast. Your low temperature tonight going to settle around 60 degrees. It'll remain pleasant through the evening. Clear skies tomorrow, warming up to upper 70s. Maybe we'll touch 80 degrees. Sunshine filled day, and then kind of more of the same. A little bit more cloud coverage on Monday, but again, right there on the verge of an 80 degree day. Allman Brothers, Arcade Fire, Velvet Underground, and so much more coming at you in seconds. 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
1: 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Stone Temple Pilots currently on tour with Jeff Gutt. And all of a sudden, Jeff Gutt has been the front man to Stone Temple Pilots for 9 years. Yeah, he joined the band in 2017. Most of those tour dates, unfortunately for us, are west of the Mississippi. But here's old school STP. It's Plush.

Long Island's home for music lovers, 92.9 and 96.9 AM. That's the Jayhawks with Keeping Our Heads Above Water. The Jayhawks have a new album, Sanctuary Park, that's due out in August. Velvet Underground's Rock and Roll heard Plush from Stone Temple Pilots. Need You Tonight in Excess. Arcade Fire, Keep the Car Running, and Whipping Post from the Allman Brothers. 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Three shows. 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

92.9 and 96.9 EHM. You are right in the middle of a one-hour-long set of EHM music. That means you get like half an hour left, if I do my math correctly. Here's Chet Faker. It's This Time for

92.9 and 96.9 EHM. Jared Anderson here. Thanks for letting us be your weekend soundtrack. Hope you're enjoying yourself, whatever you got going on. If you're headed out to the Great South Bay Music Festival tomorrow, stop by, say hello to us. The EHM tent will be out there with your chance to win tickets to the Outlaw Music Festival. But whatever you got going on, should be a beautiful day tomorrow and a great night out there tonight, too. Hope you're safe and responsible. Please, we need you back tomorrow. Here's Geese, song they released last year. This is Cobra.

0: Long Island's home for music lovers, 92.9 and 96.9 EHM. That is Goose with Good to Be. The Pretenders back on the Chain Gang. We heard Goose. We also heard Geese with Cobra. The Specials brought us Concrete Jungle, Jet Fakers, this time for Real REM. Talk about the passion connected from the Stereo MCs. Taking a look at your Long Island weather forecast. Low temperature tonight down around 60 degrees. Clear skies tomorrow, warming up to the upper 70s. Sunny again, more of the same really on Monday. A little bit of cloud coverage, but right there around 80 degrees. Could see some rain start to move in Tuesday and Wednesday, but we'll get to that another time when we get a little closer to it. St. Germain's on the way. The Cars, Pete Yorn, and more. I'm Jared Anderson. Have a great rest of your night. 92.9 and 96.9 EHM.
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2: 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Become a Dogs, Inc. puppy raiser. 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

0: 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That ain't right. 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